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0: Sissy Armstrong, tribute to the woman called Jim Porter, tribute to the man called Logic Matthias, tribute to the man called Marcus Leffel. Ready, don't run, I go, ride him up. 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

0: She's such a little DJ, get that quick. 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Beat that neck, but not the way that we play. Dogtown,
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0: creeping. 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Bite that mic, I know you never stole one. 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
1: My girl just caught me.
2: You made her catch you?
1: I don't know how I let this happen.
2: With who?
1: The girl next door, you know?
2: Nah.
1: I don't know what to do.
2: Say it wasn't you.
1: All right.